Delilah checking in to keep you company all night long. I hope you had a great day today. If you are a father, I hope you got to spend time with your kids doing a barbecue or going someplace fun or just hanging out at the house. It's time for you to breathe deep, relax, and enjoy.

0: Is there someone that inspires a melody within your heart? My father, when he was in a good mood when I was growing up, always had a song on his heart. He knew more silly dad songs than anyone I've ever met in my life. And whenever he would wake up in a good mood, he would start singing a song. And whenever you'd ask him a question, like, "Dad, how much is this coat cost?" he would reply, "How much is that doggy in the window?" He would answer all of your questions with a silly song. Who inspires the melody within your heart? What song do you hear in your mind when you think about that person? Write to me and tell me. 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We'll be right back. 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

0: Hi, good evening, Jennifer. Thank you for being here. What can I do for you?
1: I was calling to dedicate a song to my husband.
0: Well, now that you're here, let's do that.
1: Well, actually, I would like for you to choose a song because we have so many songs that mean so much to us. And we've dated since, or gone together since the age of 13, and we've been together for 21 years, and we have 4 children.
0: So just about every song I play, every sappy love song I play, you think it applies to you?
1: Means something to us, yes. That he is the most patient man I've ever met, and an example of that patience.
0: Wait, back up, I gotta ask you something.
1: Yes?
0: Are you equally patient?
1: No, absolutely not. He's the balance of our household.
0: Okay.
1: Our kids and so many activities, he's the balance.
0: Just checking, wanting to see if you're being honest.
1: I'm very honest. He definitely is the backbone of the family. And as he was putting in a tile floor for friends, he had all 4 of his kids helping him put down the tile and didn't complain a moment when he could have done it 100 times faster himself.
0: Jennifer, what's his name?
1: Joe.
0: Joe, the love of your life since you were 13?
1: Yes, the love of my life. In fact, we talked about it. There is not a day that has gone by that we have not spoken on the phone in 21 years, at least on the phone, with the exception of his military boot camp. So, we're in love.
0: So you're still completely and totally connected to each other.
1: Exactly.
0: You haven't stopped loving, you haven't stopped calling, you haven't stopped all that silly teenage butterflies and stomach.
1: And our kids make it even better. They make it more special.

0: What is your favorite thing to cook on the grill? What do you love to grill? A couple of years ago, I told my bestie Janie about grilled cabbage. 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You can make an entire meal out of a steak of cabbage or cauliflower. 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Or you could put some tinfoil on and chop up the cabbage or the cauliflower and throw in a chopped up onion and grill it that way and just have a delicious summer mix of veggies. My husband, Paul, is the designated griller in our family. He can grill a steak. He can grill a hamburger. He loves to grill sausages. He loves to grill bratwurst and sausages for the family. And I let him. I let him do that. I step aside. He's sitting there sweating to death. I'll do something helpful like bring the cabbage steaks out to him all seasoned up. That's my contribution. Or he'll say, honey, go get me a plate to put the hamburgers on. Okay, sweetheart, that's my contribution. Such a big help there. I hope you're having a wonderful summer, whatever you've got going on the grill. You're listening to the Lila.
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0: 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Welcome to the Delilah Show. Who is this?
18: Hi, my name is Joy.
0: Hi, Joyce. What can I do to make your night, your summer night, a little more special?
18: Thank you. I want you to play a nice song, special song, to all employees at Ryderwood.
0: In Ryderwood?
18: Yes, please.
0: And what song would you like to hear?
18: Any nice song for their good work.
0: Are these your coworkers? Are these your friends?
18: Yeah, they are my co-workers and my friends.
0: All right, let me try to find a great song for everybody at Ryderwood. Thank you.
18: You're welcome. Thank you. Good night.
0: Good night, honey.

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0: children don't explore like you and I got to. 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

0: Is this Delilah?
1: It is.
0: Delilah, you are a busy, busy woman.
1: I am.
0: I know that. I hear you all the time. I've been trying to call you, and I've been hearing all your stories and stories from other people, and I wanted to share mine with you, if that's okay.
1: Yeah.
0: Basically, I wanted to dedicate a song to someone and tell you about this person. We are not even from the same country, but came both lived in the United States, traveled all over the place in the United States, lived different places, and met each other by chance. And from the minute that we saw each other, it's just like instant bond, friendship, like, and just become like extremely deep, beautiful relationship. That I never even thought that this person would exist in my life ever. Like, if I thought of the best man ever, I would never have even imagined this. And it's just the most amazing, powerful thing I've ever experienced in my life.
1: So this is the one.
0: Yes. Yes. Absolutely.
1: Let me find a great song for you two. What's his name?
0: Sam.
1: Okay. I'll find a good song for you two.
0: Okay. Thank you so much, Delilah.
1: Thank you for calling. You have a great night.

0: Have you ever been adrift on a river? My dad was a strange, talented, brilliant man, and he used to love to build things. And like me, he would get on an artistic jag, and that's all he would focus on for days or weeks or sometimes even months. He got into a boat building mood at one time where he was building little wooden boats called prams. He built himself one, my grandparents one, his best friend one. Then people started placing orders and he couldn't keep up. He was building these little wooden boats about two or three a month sometimes on top of working and raising his four kids. He would build these little boats to make money on the side. And we'd have to test them to make sure they were sound and sturdy and safe. And there was an inlet by the farm that I lived on. It had been used by loggers 100 years ago. And we would take the little pram down to the inlet and get in it and then just let it go adrift for an hour or two sometimes, and then row back and make sure the pram was in good shape. Have you ever gone adrift on a river, an inlet, or a bay? Oh, it's such a peaceful, wonderful feeling. I hope you're feeling peaceful tonight. You're listening to Delilah.
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14: Hi, Delilah. How are you?
0: Christy, I'm good. Who are you thinking of?
14: Well, tonight I'm thinking of my two best friends, Courtney and Claire. We just graduated, and we're kind of anxiously awaiting the next step of our lives and hoping for a summer love in the process. And I just wanted you to play a song to kind of
0: Okay, wait, back up. You just graduated college or high school?
14: Oh, high school.
0: Okay, can I just give you a little bit of advice?
14: Sure.
0: Just a little Mother Delilah kind of insight.
14: Uh-huh.
0: Instead of hoping for a summer romance, you three girls spend this summer making memories that will last a lifetime. If one or the other or all three of you find summer romances, you're not going to have time to go do the things that you will never again in your life have an opportunity to do.
14: So then I guess I'm asking for you to play a song so that we will be grateful for the amazing friendships that we have.
0: And for this gift of time that God is giving you.
14: It's incredible. I just got finished taking a walk with Courtney, and it's just so much fun. We're just walking around, and
0: you know,
14: I
0: had best friends. There was four of us girls that were very close all through school. And when we graduated, that day, graduation day, didn't end our friendship. We're still all friends, but it ended life as we knew it because two of us left immediately.
14: Oh, and wow.
0: If I could go back, if I knew then what I know now, that would have been our last few days together like that, I would have so much enjoyed it more. So just enjoy, whether you've got 2 weeks or 2 months with these girls, enjoy it as much as you can. Don't worry about boyfriends. You'll have the rest of your life for that. And go to the beach and go on road trips and go spend the night at each other's house and giggle all night long and do all those things to create memories to last a lifetime. Go have a bonfire on the beach.
14: Actually, we're contemplating some fun things right now.
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0: Tonight's Delilah's Dilemma is from somebody who calls herself Leslie, who says, I've been happily married for 20 years. Well, until 5 years ago, when a business partnership that we had put our whole heart and soul into went south due to our partner's dishonesty and greed, we walked away feeling it was the smartest and safest route to take. I helped my husband renew his resume and posted it online, where he found he was quite desirable in his area. He's now very successful, but he travels, and we haven't been able to live together in these last 5 years. His career has flourished, but without my help. We've tried to sell our house so we could move closer to my husband's base, but with no luck. I've suffered with depression, which is leeching away at our relationship. Between disappointments, the separation, the beginning of empty nest syndrome, and changing times, my husband, it seems, has successfully moved on. But we've lost our team spirit. We're just too far apart and living completely different lives. It's the fault of neither one of us, and I think it might be time to accept our new roles and move on. Our future needs, wants, and goals no longer mesh, even though there's love and always will be. I'm running out of time to be the person that I want to become now that my family role as a wife and mother has been taken away. Is it just okay to say enough is enough? Please let me know your thoughts from Leslie. Leslie, I will have my comments for you coming up next. You're listening to Delilah.
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Tonight's Delilah's Dilemma comes from a listener who has been separated from her husband for the last 5 years. He works out of a different town. She has been staying at home raising children who are now grown and gone, it sounds like. And they've not been able to sell their house so that she can join him, and she feels like they've grown apart. And here's what I would say before you toss in the towel on this relationship, if you love him, and it sounds like you do, why not at least temporarily move to where he is and see if what you had is still valid? It's hard to tell when you're living in different states, different cities, and you're that far apart if there is any glue to hold you back together. But if you loved him for 20 years and it says in your letter that you still love him, then why not go to where he is and spend a few months and see where you two are at in your lives, and then make a decision as to what you want to do? That would be my best advice. You don't throw out the baby with the bathwater. Throw out the dirty bathwater. Hang on to the baby and see if there's not some way that you can reconnect, refine that team spirit, and rebuild the love and the joy that you obviously had at one time, but has diminished in these 5 years you've been apart.

0: Welcome to a place where you can come in, cool down. We're going to talk and you're going to share your story. Everybody has a story. Everybody has a story. I want to hear yours. I want to hear your story. I want to know who you love and why you love them and how you demonstrate that love. Who you love and why you love them. Those are the easy questions usually. How you demonstrate that love by your action. Are you kind? Are you considerate? Are you curious? Do you go out of your way to let someone know they're important to you, that you value them? Or do you emotionally disappear for days or weeks on end or months and then pop in and act like everything's okay? Not okay. You need to stay in touch. You need to stay connected. You need to be emotionally available. And I'm not just talking about romantic relationships. You better not disappear for days on end. I'm talking about all your relationships with your bestie, with your mom, with your sisters, with your brothers, with your friends from high school or college. We got all these devices to help us stay connected, and yet we don't. Tonight, reach out to someone you love and let them know you're thinking about them. Let them know they matter to you. We'll be back. 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
15: Hi, Delilah. How are you?
16: I'm good.
15: Good. I was wondering if you can play a song for me for a special friend. His name is Frank. I know him about 6 months now, and we became really close, good friends. But I don't know. I get confused sometimes. It's like when we're together, it's like we both want more than friends, but either one of us want to make that step. It just confuses me, but I want him to know how much I really care about him, and maybe that might make it easier if he heard this, and maybe then he'll do something.
16: So you're taking the first step over the radio?
15: Basically, yeah.
16: So basically you're saying, Frank, you're a good friend, you're a nice guy, but I'd like to kiss your face.
15: Well, we do that. Like, it's strange. It's a very comfortable relationship. I'll get my kiss here and there, and it's just like a friendly kiss, but I know, like, he gets all flustered and everything and nervous, and I really think he has the same feelings for me. It's just both of us, one of us has to do something, so I hope this message might get across to him.

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0: You probably know that every night for many, many years, many decades now, I have been taking your calls and sharing your stories. 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One is called Have a Little Faith with Delilah. 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Love Someone with Delilah and Have a Little Faith. 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

0: welcome to the Delilah Show. Who is this?
1: Oh my gosh, I can't believe I actually got through. My name is Julie.
0: What can I do for you, Julie? Who's on your heart?
1: Well, my dear husband, who I'm married to for actually 3 years now, and he took my two kids as his own, and we had a kid together, and he's just the love of my life.
0: What's your hubby's name?
1: Moshe.
0: And how old were your two children when you met and married your husband?
1: Well, one of them is 10 and one is 7. And he actually took them in and he's fathering them. They would never know that he's not the real dad.
0: Guess what?
1: He just really is.
0: Is he the one that's there for them, teaching them how to throw a baseball, teaching them how to make breakfast, teaching them how to respect their mom? Then he is the real father. He might not be their biological father, but he is definitely their real father.
1: Oh, yeah, he's a keeper.
0: All right, I will play a song for the sweet man. I am so glad that you are blessed with somebody who not only loves you unconditionally, but your children as well.
1: Thank you so much.

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0: It is just about time for me to disappear out of here and take off into the darkness. Thank you. Thank you, thank you, thank you for being here with us tonight and sharing your stories. I hope that this show brought you a note of peace, a note of hope. 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
0: Hi, good evening. Welcome to the Delilah Show. Who is this?
18: This is Zach. How are you this evening, Delilah?
0: Welcome. I'm good. What can I do for you?
18: Yes, I'd like to give a shout out to my beautiful wife, Megan. Our anniversary is coming up here on the 19th of this month. And I know it was, I know it's kind of difficult to get a hold of you, so I'm going ahead and doing it now. My wife is a woman who I met two or three years ago. And let me tell you this, she is a wonderful woman. She's very dedicated. She's beautiful. She tries her best in everything. And she's just been a real role model to me. And I want to give her a song tonight. And we're actually big fans of your show.
0: Thank you. Thank you. You say you've only been together a few years.
18: Yes, 3 years, actually.
0: I will play a special song. I will help you celebrate your anniversary. And I appreciate that you still listen at night.
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And if you need traffic reports, we've got them every 20 minutes on the new 105.3 The Breeze.

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She's a

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And if you need traffic reports, we've got them every 20 minutes on the new 105.3 The Breeze.

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1: You guys know what a throwback vacation is?
0: No, never heard of that.
1: We've had them. We've done them without realizing it.
0: Going back in time or going back and reliving your favorite vacation?
1: Going back, trying to recapture a vacation from your childhood with your current family.
0: Oh.
1: Scheduling something that would mirror, like, you know, first of all, Murphy, you know, I know you're going to bring up the botched camping trip that I forced on the family. The big failure.
0: Oh, it was fun, though. I have happy memories of it.
1: You do? I don't.
0: Well, okay, the cabin was kind of dirty.
1: Yeah, that's the worst thing for me. I had to clean upon arrival.
0: Yeah.
1: COA.
2: Murphy's happy memory might be going home.
1: Well, anyway, I had one fantastic camping trip when I was little. And that year, we wanted to do everything on a budget. I suggested we do that to the same campground. And it was, our girls were just crying, ready to go home.
0: Well, the fishing wasn't that great. Phoebe lost her fishing pole.
1: Her Barbie fishing pole.
0: But then it was retrieved by another camper. So that was a positive.
1: They actually fished it out.
0: I did go a little Clark Griswold on us that year, too, because you and I got bicycles to go along with the girls' bicycles, and I hitched those up to the back because we were going to go riding through the parks.
1: I rode.
0: We did.
1: Anyway, there was green algae in the pool. It was horrible.
0: Oh, I forgot about that.
1: Anyway, we also have done it right, though. We have done plenty of little beach visits that are very reminiscent to
0: my family vacations, which were only that one beach, one place. Yeah.
1: I went to the Smoky Mountains with my family once as a summer vacation, and we tried to relive that, and it was the best, right?
0: That was
1: fun.
0: Those
1: were the best.
0: We've done the Smokies a number of times, and it's always great.
1: What about you, Sam? Have you ever scheduled a throwback trip, a throwback vacation where you're actually, you don't even know why you're doing it, but I'm telling you, you're trying to recapture.
2: No, nothing really.
1: Oh, you should.
2: Yeah.
1: Didn't your dad used to take you to tours or?
2: Brewery tours.
1: Yeah.
0: Can't do those now, can you?
2: There's no point in doing that now.
1: Yes, you could.
2: I mean, educationally, yes, but.
1: What about if it was an alcohol-free beer?
2: I'm not interested in breweries anymore. I've seen them all.
1: Your dad cured you of that, huh? Okay. They say you're doing it. It brings back happy times. It's good for your mental health.
2: Yeah.
1: As long as it doesn't go like our camping trip.
2: Yeah.
0: That one. Right.
1: And if there's too much going on in the world for you, if you're overwhelmed with just what's going on in the world or your life has become too tech or whatever, it's, you know, you want to recapture something and you want to go back to a time before you had all this adult stress.
2: Algae in the swimming pool.

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1: Join the conversation anytime, 877-310-4MSJ. Love hearing from you. And we are still hearing about the sweet treats that you give your older dogs just to spoil them, since we are in spoil mode at home with our champ. By the way, I gave him peanut butter for the first time in his life the other night, and I made the mistake of putting it on a spoon instead of just my finger. He smelled it, and he went, he tried to grab the whole spoon from me. Bless him. So I took it off the spoon and let him just lick it off my finger, and he loved it.
0: He didn't take off your finger, huh?
1: No, he would never. He would never. Okay, so Noelle sent this. We gave our 14-year-old Irish setter 2 dog cups of ice cream every day. You can buy it in the freezer section of the grocery store. It's dog ice cream. I would go home for lunch and spend time with him and give him the ice cream before I left. And he got the second one after dinner. We did this for a year and a half.
0: Oh, that's really sweet.
1: And she sent us a picture of him. Gorgeous. So,
0: I take it this is doggy safe, non-dairy kind of.
1: Yeah. I've never seen it, dog ice cream, in the grocery store, but I've seen it at the pet store.
0: Yeah.
1: Dog ice cream. I wonder what it tastes like. I'm not going to eat it, but I just wonder. But yeah, don't give a dog regular ice cream, right? That would be a
0: I wouldn't do that.
1: Situation. Yeah, yeah. Backyard situation, maybe. Okay. From MurphySamAndJody.com, an email that came to you, Sam. This is from, well,
2: okay.
1: It's for you to answer. John sent this. I just have to ask where Sam got the cover of that old song that Ella Langley did on her porch. I can't find it, and it reminded me of being young with my grandmother.
2: That was, she did Waste.

0: wasted days and wasted nights.
1: Wasted days and wasted nights.
2: It was just an Instagram post, though, right?
0: Yeah, that's where you're going to find it, at Instagram.
3: Okay.
0: If you look up Ella Langley on Instagram, that's where it'll be.
3: John, it sounds like you're an Ella fella.
0: Yeah, and that was, what, about a week or two ago?
3: It was a couple weeks ago.
0: So look back a ways in her calendar.
3: Yeah, just go to her, find her on Instagram, and just, you'll enjoy. She's fun on social. Yeah.
0: And this isn't
3: beautiful
0: the only song.
3: Fun.
0: She does a bunch of songs, so you'll find others on there, too.
3: Okay. 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
1: And Jody, you would share with us that Anya Taylor-Joy is going to be in, she's been added to the cast of the new Lord of the Rings, whatever
2: right,
1: it is.
2: There's a newly created elf, and she's it in the movie.
0: You know, so there's an upcoming movie?
2: Yeah.
0: Is that what it is?
2: Oh, yeah, big
0: and
2: one.
0: And which where are we in this series?
2: I don't know. I just know it's a big series because it's not one I follow, but I wanted to bring the news.
0: Yeah.
1: You know, whenever I bring up Star Wars and basically I can feel eyes rolling because I'm a Star Wars nerd.
2: Oh, you assume that eyes are rolling.
1: When you started talking about Lord of the Rings.
2: Yeah.
1: That's where.
2: Your eyes were rolling?
1: Believe it or not, the nerds actually have nerds.
2: Oh.
1: Because.
2: Yeah.
1: When you started talking about Lord of the Rings.
2: It's ultimate nerd.
1: Like,
2: it's higher nerd.
1: Yeah, and she's been added as an elf.
2: Actually, and if you asked me to rate the nerds, the fandom nerds, I would put Star Trek at the top.
1: Mm.
2: Yeah. I don't know why. Because I'm less interested in that than anything.
0: But see, for me, out of all of them, it's the only one that I actually got into for a while. And
2: did
0: I enjoyed
2: you? I did
0: it.
2: Not know this.
0: I don't know if it was the Hokies 1960s take, angle on it or whatever.
2: Yeah.
0: But I never got into Star Wars. I've never gotten into Lord of the Rings.
2: Well,
0: really,
2: you're not into
0: fiction. Didn't get into Game of Thrones either. Same. I'm kind of an outsider in all of those universes.
2: Yeah, I know. Yeah. Sorry, you're not a nerd. Congrats.
0: Are they all just part of the same universe?
1: Well, they're all kind of. You know, a lot of the times they take the old stories and just rework them, like. I've seen, oh God, this is going to get nerdy.
2: It's okay.
1: People that actually delve into Star Wars and how it's based on mythological characters from,
2: mythology.
1: It's the same story over and over. We just change the names.
2: That's true in a lot of
0: protagonist.
2: Literature.
0: Every story has a protagonist.
2: Yeah. That's true in a lot of literature.
0: And every ever has a villain.
2: Yeah. There's a lot of great stories with a parental issue or a child with parental needing to understand self. It's about, self.
0: No,
2: identity.
0: I am your father.
2: It's about identity.
0: That's the Disney theme right there, Jody.
2: Oh, yeah. The stepmother.
0: Right.
1: Yeah, and then Bambi's mother,
2: Oh, no.
1: Okay.
2: But so are you saying that, where do you think Star Wars nerds land? Because Star Wars is probably the most accepted, loved franchise.
1: I think Lord of the Rings is more nerdy.
2: Than anything?
1: Very nerdy. There's elves and fairies and trolls and orcs and
2: hey, you know what? If you want to let us know, what you think is the nerdiest
1: your hierarchy of nerds,
2: we want to hear it. 877-310-4MSJ. Calling all nerds.
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0: Yeah, especially when you're talking about local family-owned
3: Mexican joints cannot be topped.
2: Yeah.
3: All right.
2: Taco trucks, too.
3: Oh, stop it.
2: KFC's got a new drink line they're introducing called Quench with a K. K-W-E-N-C-H.
0: Okay.
2: And it's like, oh, wow, what is it? It's just iced coffee, sparkling lemonades, boba refreshers. They're finally getting in on that.
3: If you're on the, if you're in the food business, you have to be in the specialty drink business now, too.
2: Yeah. Dairy Queen's got some new blizzards for us. A Biscoff cookie blizzard. A Mexican-style hot chocolate blizzard and a strawberry mango mochi blizzard.
3: Are they available now? Like, Murphy needs that the Biscoff. Like, that sounds like you.
2: I know they're going to be here before July the 4th, so they may be there now.
3: Yeah.
2: They also have a Stars and Stripe Misty Slush Float, which is red and blue.
3: That's cute.
2: With the white ice cream in the middle.
3: Mm.
2: And I think it's going to taste a little like a bomb pop because the red is cherry and the blue is blue raspberry.
0: That's cool. Yeah. I like that. I still get a little nervous when they tip the blizzard. Just, I don't want it to hit the ground, you know?
3: It doesn't. It won't.
2: That's part of the shtick.
3: And if they don't tip the blizzard, then he's like, man, they didn't tip the blizzard.
2: And if they tip it and it falls out, they'll give you a new one.
0: Oh, well, that's true.
2: Yeah. Got some more USA 4th of July goodies for us here. Rice Krispies, they have the red and blue color mix of Rice Krispies.
3: Cute.
2: So you can make red and blue Rice Krispie treats for the 4th of July.
0: Oh, yeah, okay.
2: And Snyder's Star Spangled Star and Flag Shaped Pretzels.
3: Oh, that's different.
2: Yeah.
3: Okay.
2: The shapes there. And Planters, this isn't new shapes, but they've made their canisters 250 friendly. Ranch seasoned peanuts and sweet cayenne barbecue seasoned peanuts.
3: Have we had seasoned peanuts before? I know we have seasoned almonds.
0: I don't think so.
3: All right, we need to get in on that.
2: Yeah. Oh, yeah.
3: Good stuff. Thank you, food dudes.
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1: If you're not naturally a morning person, but you need to be because life, you know, the world, if you got a job and the hours are earlier than what you're used to, you might struggle with that. So how to become a morning person if you are not?
0: Okay.
1: One of the number one things is to get some light exposure into your day early as possible. Let the light in. It messes with, it helps your rhythm, your circadian rhythm. Do you know that when my mom was in the hospital, you know, she used to be on a, she would stay up all night. She'd stay up really late and sleep late. And that's not how it goes in hospital life. Like they roll into that room at 7 and they're doing rounds and stuff. And they would open the windows to say, we need to let some light in because, we, you know, get her on a schedule.
0: Yeah.
1: So let the light in. Make a deliberate sleeping and waking schedule. Like just decide you're going to get up at 6 or whatever it is. You're going to go to bed at 10, whatever it is that you decide for yourself. Decide how many hours you actually want of sleep.
0: Yeah.
1: And then
0: set the alarm.
1: You have to kind of be intentional about it. You won't become a morning person without trying if you're not naturally.
2: Have they ever done studies to prove that you can make yourself or make someone become a morning person?
1: They've done a study.
2: It's not part of your makeup that you're never going to be a morning person. You can be trained.
1: I can tell you from my personal experience that when I was in college, I was not a morning person. I was the typical college schedule. But I thought that was my general makeup. I thought that was something I was stuck with, and obviously not. You know, I wake up like a bolt of lightning in the morning.
2: Yeah,
0: you do.
1: Love it. So I think it's what you do. It's all these things that you can do. Right. You think you're naturally a morning person or no? Because Murphy is, I think, a night owl.
0: Yeah, and I mean, on and off over the years, I've been a night owl. I get this like second wind thing that I can't shut my brain off. And I know that what we do starts before the sun comes up. So the only light you can let in is one you turn
1: artificial
0: on.
1: Artificial light.
0: Yeah.
1: If you're doing it and you're trying and it's hard for you, make sure there's some positivity in your morning routine. Your favorite coffee. Or petting the dog or something lovely like a meditation.
0: Yeah.
1: Make sure there's a reward for you putting your feet on that floor.
2: Oh, I got to go to work.
1: Do it early. And then the last most important piece of advice, and these are from experts, and it's hard, Murph, but keep it as consistent on the weekend as you can.
0: Yeah.
1: If you're getting up at 6, it doesn't mean you have to do 6, but maybe push it to 7, no later than 8 on the weekend, so that your body knows what you are trying to tell it to do.
0: That could be the very toughest one of all, Jody.
1: I'm sorry.
0: Coming up at 6:50, Jody has 3 things to know today.
2: Coming up next, why I don't go to the doctor with my 86-year-old mother.
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0: I don't have that kind of patience.
1: Aw, Judy, I would go with you.
0: But I got the text. Just wanted to let you know I went to the doctor today for my annual checkup, and y'all are stuck with me longer.
1: Oh, yay.
0: Because everything was fine. Love you, Mom.
2: Oh, sweet.
1: That's
0: so
1: cute.
0: My response was, dang it. Her response, I knew that would make your day.
1: Oh, that's so cute and sweet. Well, look, so she goes for an annual, or does she go like twice a year? Do you know?
0: I think it's just the annual. But, I mean, she has specialists because, you know, she had the hip replaced. Was it this year, last year? Earlier this year. So she'll go to her specialist more often, but her annual is her annual.
1: And did she stop doing her PT after that? Because they had assigned her PT.
0: She was supposed to do it. She claimed she was, but she wasn't. She claims that she went back and started doing it again, but then she did all the PT she had to do.
1: According to her.
0: She's 86 and she's my mom. I'm not going to really question her too much. Prove it or send me a picture every time you go.
1: Right. It's a delicate.
2: Her mental toughness has gotten her to this point, and so she's doing just fine.
0: Yeah.
2: And she's back at work and doing everything she was doing before, right? Mm-hmm. That's just something.
0: She's already put in for football season for the Saints.
1: She's going to be busy. Working it. Work it, girl. Mm-hmm.
2: Does that make her the most senior on that team?
0: The people I've seen there, if she's not the most senior, she's got to be pretty much high up there.
1: Fantastic.
2: Wow.
1: She's goals. I hope to always have something to do. I hope to always have something to look forward to, you know, purpose.
0: Mm-hmm. And I see now, you know, her thing has always been, the minute I stop, I'm in trouble.
1: Yeah, she knows that.
0: I've seen that more in the past couple of years with the hip thing, when she had to sit out of work for a few weeks.
1: Yeah.
0: It was driving her insane. Yeah. And I can just see that if she's not working,
1: it's a mental change.
0: Yeah, I think she is going to go downhill if she quits working.
1: Did you hear that, Judy?
0: Whoops!
1: But
0: her annual checkup was awesome.
2: Right, this is why Sam doesn't go to the doctor with her.
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2: This weekend at the box office, it was all about Toy Story 5. We are in that time of the summer where it seems like every weekend another big movie is dropping. Mm-hmm. So yeah, this weekend there's another big one, and it is Supergirl. Remember this?
3: Hey, it's me, Clark.
2: This was like,
3: you know, I'm just worried because, well, you know, we miss you.
2: This was your first teaser trailer we got, where you're just seeing her room and it's a hot mess. Mm-hmm. She's just so different than Clark. And even that's a backstory from this new, you know, version, DC version of Superman, is that, you know, he's buttoned up and he was groomed for this, and he had a nice childhood. She comes from dysfunction and trauma. So she's a more interesting character in this world. And so, and Crypto is in the trailer as well.
4: I'll miss wherever you are, buddy.
2: Aw. Mm. Some backstory on this. Millie Alcock is Supergirl. She's fantastic in the role. It's a big deal for her. There's a little bit of trivia that came out. Her cape, which you're going to see her put her cape on in this film, was made from material from the original Superman cape that Christopher Reeves
0: wore. Oh, really?
2: They had extra parts of it, and just,
0: oh, wow,
2: just to honor him and honor the brand. So her cape has some real Superman history to it. That's one incredible. In the theaters later this week.
0: Coming up next, Sam has music news.
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2: Hey, some good news if you're a Bon Jovi fan. John says he is fully recovered from his vocal cord surgery.
3: It's my life.
4: So glad, John.
2: And that's, of course, what you want to hear before they go out on tour.
4: Yes.
2: Next month, they're going to be at Madison Square Garden. I think it's for 9 dates in a row there. It's like a mini residency. Then he's in August and September. They're heading over to the UK. But John says, don't expect perfection at his shows. He's not going to be able to hit every note flawlessly.
4: Yeah.
2: So he's there to give you excellence, but not perfection, is what he said.
4: All those years ago when he was hitting all those notes, and I was there, I've seen them in concert a million times back in, his heyday or whatever, their heyday. And he was hitting those notes perfectly, and he cared so much, but literally the crowd was so loud. You could have been imperfect then, too.
2: That was, actually, I saw him at Jazz Fest, and that was one of the best concerts.
4: Right.
2: I mean, this was with Richie. It was good.
4: Yeah.
2: It was just good.
0: At that age, they'll back off the mic. But if you expect anybody in their 60s like that to be able to hit those high notes, it would be a stretch. Look at Steven Tyler,
2: McCartney. If you go see Paul McCartney, he can't hit those notes. And it's like,
4: it doesn't matter.
2: I know that.
4: It's still him.
2: He's still a Beatle.
4: Yeah.
2: All right. Shania Twain, she's opening up for Harry Styles on tour right now.
4: Because he loves her.
2: Actually, she's opening up for him only in the UK dates. And she said the reason she decided to do it for Harry is she respects his relationship with his mom.
4: Yeah.
2: It was his mom. He told her once way back, it was his mom that introduced him to Shania Twain. And ever since then, he's been a fan. And she says that Harry called her up one time and said, can you call my mom and wish her happy birthday?
4: Oh, wow.
2: And so Shania said, of course I did. And she said, when he called and said, can you be my opener on this tour? Of course I will be.
0: Obviously, it impressed her some.
4: That's fantastic. Mm-hmm. And it'll introduce fans of him to her if they don't know her.
2: Yeah. And BTS, got some BTS news for you fans. The ARMY. They're coming out with two books in September. One is a lyrics book called Lyrics Inside. Give you the story behind all the songs. The other one's really cool. The BTS recipe book. Authentic Korean dishes that they love.
0: Ooh.
2: Like the sugar-filled griddle cakes and braised beef ribs.
4: Yum.
2: Catch that September 15th.
0: Up next, Jody has three things to know today.
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1: Yeah, Jody, you would share with us that Anya Taylor-Joy is going to be in, she's been added to the cast of the new Lord of the Rings, whatever
2: right,
1: it is.
2: There's a newly created elf, and she's it. In the movie.
0: So there's an upcoming movie? Is that what it is?
2: Oh, yeah. Big
0: one. Where are we in this series?
2: I don't know. I just know it's a big series. Because it's not one I follow, but I wanted to bring the news.
0: Yeah.
1: You know, whenever I bring up Star Wars and basically I can feel eyes rolling because I'm a Star Wars nerd.
2: Oh, you assume that eyes are rolling.
1: When you started talking about Lord of the Rings.
2: Yeah.
1: That's where...
2: Your eyes were rolling?
1: Believe it or not, the nerds actually have nerds.
2: Oh,
1: because when you started talking about Lord of the Rings,
2: it's ultimate nerd.
1: Like,
2: it's higher nerd.
1: Yeah, and she's been added as an elf.
2: Actually, and if you asked me to rate the nerds, the fandom nerds, mm-hmm. I would put Star Trek at the top.
1: Mm.
2: Yeah, I don't know why. Because I'm less interested in that than anything.
0: But see, for me, out of all of them, it's the only one that I actually got into for a while.
2: And I did not know this.
0: I don't know if it was the Hokies 1960s take, angle on it or whatever.
2: Yeah.
0: But I never got into Star Wars. I've never gotten into Lord of the Rings.
2: Didn't
0: get into Game of Thrones either. I'm kind of an outsider in all of those universes.
2: Yeah, I know. Yeah. Sorry, you're not a nerd. Congrats.
0: Are they all just part of the same universe?
1: Well, they're all kind of, a lot of the times they take the old stories and just rework them, like. I've seen, this is going to get nerdy.
2: It's okay.
1: People that actually delve into Star Wars and how it's based on mythological characters from,
2: mythology.
1: It's the same story over and over. We just change the names.
2: That's true in a lot of literature.
0: Every story has a protagonist.
2: Yeah. That's true in a lot of literature.
0: And every has a villain.
2: Yeah. There's a lot of great stories with a parental issue or a child with parental needing to understand self. It's about self.
3: No,
2: identity.
3: I am your father.
2: It's about identity.
0: That's the Disney theme right there, Jody.
2: Oh yeah, the stepmother.
0: Right.
1: Yeah, and then Bambi's mother.
2: No.
1: Okay.
2: But so are you saying that? Where do you think Star Wars nerds land? Because Star Wars is probably the most accepted, loved franchise.
1: I think Lord of the Rings is more nerdy
2: than anything.
1: Very nerdy. There's elves and fairies and trolls and orcs and
2: hey, you know what? If you want to let us know, what you think is the nerdiest
1: your hierarchy of nerds,
2: we want to hear it. 877-310-4MSJ. Calling all nerds.
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1: You guys know what a throwback vacation is?
0: No, I've never heard of that.
1: We've had them. We've done them without realizing it.
0: Going back in time or going back and reliving your favorite vacations?
1: Going back, trying to recapture a vacation from your childhood with your current family.
0: Oh.
1: Scheduling something that would mirror, like, you know, first of all, Murphy, you know, I know you're going to bring up the botched camping trip that I forced on the family. The big failure.
0: Oh, it was fun, though. I have happy memories of it.
1: You do? I don't.
0: Well, okay, the cabin was kind of dirty.
1: Yeah, that's the worst thing for me. I had to clean upon arrival.
0: Yeah.
1: COA.
2: Murphy's happy memory might be going home.
1: Well, anyway, I had one fantastic camping trip when I was little. And that year, we wanted to do everything on a budget. I suggested we do that to the same campground. And it was, our girls were just crying, ready to go home.
0: Well, the fishing wasn't that great. Phoebe lost her fishing pole.
1: Her Barbie fishing pole.
0: But then it was retrieved by another camper. So that was a positive.
1: They actually fished it out.
0: I did go a little Clark Griswold on us that year, too, because you and I got bicycles to go along with the girls' bicycles, and I hitched those up to the back because we were going to go riding through the parks.
1: I rode.
0: We did.
1: Anyway, there was green algae in the pool. It was horrible.
0: Oh, I forgot about that.
1: Anyway, we also have done it right, though. We have done plenty of little beach visits that are very reminiscent to
0: my family vacations, which were only that one beach, one place. Yeah.
1: I went to the Smoky Mountains with my family once as a summer vacation, and we tried to relive that, and it was the best, right?
0: That was
1: fun.
0: Those
1: were the best.
0: We've done the Smokies a number of times, and it's always great.
1: What about you, Sam? Have you ever scheduled a throwback trip, a throwback vacation where you're actually, you don't even know why you're doing it, but I'm telling you, you're trying to recapture.
3: No, nothing really.
1: Oh, you should.
3: Yeah.
1: Didn't your dad used to take you to tours or?
3: Brewery tours.
1: Yeah.
0: Can't do those now, can you?
3: There's no point in doing that now.
1: Yes, you could.
3: I mean, educationally, yes, but.
1: What about if it was a alcohol-free beer?
3: I'm not interested in breweries anymore. I've seen them all.
1: Your dad cured you of that, huh? Okay. They say you're doing it. It brings back happy times. It's good for your mental health.
3: Yeah.
1: As long as it doesn't go like our camping trip.
3: Yeah.
0: That one. Right.
1: And if there's too much going on in the world for you, if you're overwhelmed with just what's going on in the world or your life has become too tech or whatever, it's, you know, you want to recapture something and you want to go back to a time before you had all this adult stress.
3: Algae in the swimming pool.
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0: 20 minutes.
1: Morning pick-me-up time. Take it away, Murph.
0: So this one actually came from my class reunion. But and this is just one of those stories that when you hear it, I can't stop telling it. Most of the people in our class can't stop telling it.
1: Oh, sweet.
0: And it's the story of our friends David and Jennifer. So David and Jennifer obviously graduated with all of us, but they haven't known each other until recently. We all graduated together 30 years ago from high school.
1: Mm-hmm. And how many people in the graduating class? Because, you know, sometimes you don't, you know of someone in your class, but you don't really know them.
0: Yeah, and 236 people is not the biggest graduating class ever, but it's probably big enough not to. Uh-huh. And the thing is, you would have thought they would have known each other because they both have musical background. I remember when we were in high school, she was playing the cello, and so she was part of all those concerts. Uh-huh. He was a growing, budding guitar player at that time. Mm. But as when he graduated, he picked up and moved to Los Angeles.
1: Yeah.
0: And over the years, he's become a score. I don't even know actually what the term is. He's a composer, and he writes scores for different TV shows and movies and things like that. That's all he's done for a living.
1: Yeah.
0: She's traveled and moved around a lot and has children. And again, they never knew each other, but they met on Facebook and connected. And it's like, I know your face. Yeah, I remember your name, I think. But they didn't know each other.
1: Mm-hmm. Did they put two and two together that they graduated high school together?
0: Oh, yeah.
1: Not long into the... Okay.
0: Yeah, they actually knew, and I mean I believe that's how they wound up having the shared friends thing, you know.
1: Sure.
0: This is proof probably that you should always accept a friend request from somebody that looks like you share friends with. But they started dating. This was in 2022. Uh-huh. That they started dating.
1: Nice.
0: And and they've gotten married since then.
1: Oh. Yeah.
0: And so it's like this love story that, you know, came to fruition, and they both have music in common. But since he scores, you know, for TV shows, including some of the Star Wars stuff on Disney, they got married on May the 4th, 2024. Sam, I knew you would like that.
2: True to form.
1: That's
0: cool. But it took, you know, 25 years to pass before they actually, you know, met and fell in love.
1: It makes you wonder if they would have connected or you know, sparked back then.
2: Yeah.
1: You know, things happen when they're meant to happen.
0: Yeah, exactly. You're a different person later in life.
1: Uh-huh.
0: And so
1: cool.
0: And so now they're together and happily ever after.
2: Looks like the force was with them.
0: Yes,
1: yeah.
0: Yes, right.
1: All right, coming up next in your Hollywood Outsider, did Taylor Swift have her bachelorette party?
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2: Did you see that Taylor Swift potentially had a bachelorette party this weekend?
3: No, I didn't.
2: That's the big rumor. So there were a lot of female friends seen gathering near her Rhode Island mansion.
3: Okay.
2: And then a bunch of SUVs leaving the property.
0: Is this really out of the ordinary, though?
2: A bunch of SUVs leaving. Yeah. I mean, she's not Miss Entourage.
3: Okay.
2: She's
3: just one car.
2: But at the estate, they usually have a certain amount of security. There was less security there. So it makes you feel like they all went somewhere and all the security went with them those SUVs.
3: So if they saw the SUVs, did they not follow them?
2: The word is they didn't tail them, or maybe they lost them. Also, Travis Kelce was in L.A. with his brother and some friends, Jason Kelce. So that makes you feel like, oh, it was bachelorette and bachelor party weekend. That's just a rumor.
0: Sam's right, though. I mean, the paparazzi's job is to get up and go, right?
3: Yeah,
0: you're leaving, seeing the vehicles leave.
3: They follow her everywhere else.
2: Maybe she outsmarted them. Okay. Did you also see that Nicole Kidman over the weekend shared a Father's Day tribute to her ex, Keith Urban? She shared a picture of her and her father from years ago, like a black and white, and then one of Keith Urban with their daughters that they share months
3: after. Better say, and Keith.
2: No. It just makes you feel like at least they're playing nice. I like that.
0: Coming up, Jody has three things to know today.
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1: Join the conversation anytime, 877-310-4MSJ. Love hearing from you. And we are still hearing about the sweet treats that you give your older dogs just to spoil them, since we are in spoil mode at home with our champ. By the way, I gave him peanut butter for the first time in his life the other night, and I made the mistake of putting it on a spoon instead of just my finger. He smelled it, and he went, he tried to grab the whole spoon from me. Bless him. So I took it off the spoon and let him just lick it off my finger, and he loved it.
0: He didn't take off your finger, huh?
1: No, he would never. He would never. Okay, so Noelle sent this. We gave our 14-year-old Irish setter 2 dog cups of ice cream every day. You can buy it in the freezer section of the grocery store. It's dog ice cream. I would go home for lunch and spend time with him and give him the ice cream before I left. And he got the second one after dinner. We did this for a year and a half.
0: Oh, that's really sweet.
1: And she sent us a picture of him. Gorgeous. So,
0: I take it this is doggy safe, non-dairy kind of.
1: Yeah. I've never seen it, dog ice cream, in the grocery store, but I've seen it at the pet store.
0: Yeah.
1: Dog ice cream. I wonder what it tastes like. I'm not going to eat it, but I just wonder. But yeah, don't give a dog regular ice cream, right? That would be a
0: I wouldn't do that.
1: Backyard situation, maybe. Okay. From MurphySamAndJody.com, an email that came to you, Sam. This is from, well,
2: okay.
1: It's for you to answer. John sent this. I just have to ask where Sam got the cover of that old song that Ella Langley did on her porch. I can't find it, and it reminded me of being young with my grandmother.
2: That was, she did Wasted Days and Wasted Nights.
3: Wasted days and wasted nights.
0: It was just an Instagram post, though, right?
2: Yep. That's where you're going to find it, at Instagram.
1: Okay.
2: If you look up Ella Langley on Instagram, that's where it'll be.
1: John, it sounds like you're an Ella fella.
2: Yeah, and that was, what, about a week or two ago?
1: It was a couple weeks ago.
2: So look back a ways in her calendar.
1: Yeah, just go to her, find her on Instagram, and just, you'll enjoy. She's fun on social.
2: Yeah. And this is the only song. She does a bunch of songs, so you'll find others on there, too.
1: Okay. There you go, John. Join us anytime.
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1: Here's three things to know today.
2: Number one, Apple is developing a brand new pair of AirPods equipped with built-in cameras, which is weird, and they'll look exactly like the AirPods Pro with tiny camera sensors embedded directly into the stems, but it's not about taking photos or looking inside of your ear. Mm-hmm. It's about your surroundings so that Siri has more information to make better suggestions for you. Let's just say you're standing in front of the pantry and it sees ingredients, it'll help you make dinner.
3: Wow.
2: I think it's strange. I don't like it. But isn't that what
0: they... Don't have to think for yourself anymore.
2: Isn't what those AI glasses do already, sort of?
3: Yeah, but if you're not wearing the glasses.
2: Right. Number two, it's called cleat chasing for single women in the FIFA World Cup cities. They're spending thousands of dollars on tickets and travel and dating app upgrades, and they're planning trips around matches because millions of visitors, most of them men from around the world, coming in for a FIFA World Cup.
0: They call it cleat chasing.
2: But hey, meet an international man. That's what it's called. And number three, speaking of FIFA World Cup, Kraft is launching TSA-friendly ranch packets because World Cup fans keep trying to bring bottles home in their carry-on bags. The TSA has had to remind everybody... We got liquid limits on this ranch.
0: Yes. So wait, ranch isn't available in other parts of the world?
3: Apparently not. They're going nuts over ranch.
2: Yeah, they want to bring it all home and TSA. I mean, and so Kraft says, TSA-friendly packets coming soon.
1: You're up to date. Three things to know today.
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1: Yeah, Jody, you would share with us that Anya Taylor-Joy is going to be in, she's been added to the cast of the new Lord of the Rings, whatever
2: right,
1: it is.
2: There's a newly created elf, and she's it. In the movie.
0: You know, so there's an upcoming movie?
2: Yeah.
0: Is that what it is?
2: Oh, yeah. Big
0: and
2: one.
0: And where are we in this series?
2: I don't know. I just know it's a big series. Because yeah. It's not one I follow, but I wanted to bring the news.
0: Yeah.
1: You know, whenever I bring up Star Wars and basically I can feel eyes rolling because I'm a Star Wars nerd.
2: Oh, you assume that eyes are rolling?
1: When you started talking about Lord of the Rings.
2: Yeah.
1: That's where...
2: Your eyes were
1: believe
2: rolling?
1: Believe it or not, the nerds actually have nerds.
2: Oh,
1: because
2: yeah.
1: When you started talking about Lord of the Rings,
2: it's ultimate nerd.
1: Like,
2: it's higher nerd.
1: Yeah, and she's been added as an elf.
2: Actually, and if you asked me to rate the nerds, you know, the fandom nerds, mm-hmm. I would put Star Trek at the top. Yeah. I don't know why. Because I'm less interested in that than anything.
0: But see, for me, out of all of them, it's the only one that I actually got into for a while.
2: And I enjoyed it. I did not know this.
0: I don't know if it was the Hokies 1960s take, you know, angle on it or whatever.
2: Yeah.
0: But I never got into Star Wars. Have never gotten into Lord of the Rings.
2: Well, really,
0: kind of didn't get into Game of Thrones either. Same, I'm kind of an outsider in all of those universes.
2: Yeah, I know. Yeah. Sorry, you're not a nerd. Congrats.
0: Are they all just part of the same universe?
1: Well, they're all kind of, you know, a lot of the times they take the old stories and just rework them, like. I've seen, oh God, this is going to get nerdy.
2: It's okay.
1: People that actually delve into Star Wars and how it's based on mythological characters from, you know.
2: Mythology?
1: It's the same story over and over. We just change the names.
2: That's true in a lot of
0: protagonist.
2: Literature.
0: Every story has a protagonist.
2: Yeah. That's true in a lot of literature.
0: And every has a villain.
2: Yeah. There's a lot of great stories with a parental issue or a child with parental needing to understand self. It's about, you know, self.
0: That's
1: no,
2: identity.
1: I am your father.
2: It's about identity.
0: Say, yeah. That's the Disney theme right there, Jody.
2: Oh, yeah. Stepmother.
0: Right.
1: Yeah, and then Bambi's mother, you know.
2: Oh, no.
1: Okay.
2: But so are you saying that, where do you think Star Wars nerds land? Because Star Wars is probably the most accepted, loved franchise.
1: I think Lord of the Rings is more nerdy.
2: Than anything?
1: It's very,
0: very
1: nerdy. There's elves and fairies and trolls and orcs and...
2: Yeah. Well, hey, you know what? If you want to let us know, you know, what you think is the nerdiest...
1: Your hierarchy of nerds.
2: We want to hear it. 877-310-4MSJ. Calling all nerds.
1: Coming up, Jody's got another Hollywood Outsider.
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1: Murphy got some really specific and cool Father's Day gifts from Tay and Phoebe's, our daughters.
2: Mm-hmm.
1: But I know that your daughter, Maddie, took you out to dinner this weekend, Sam. So Let's hear about Father's Day.
2: We went to dinner Friday, and we had a blast. It was just the two of us at a table, a nice casual restaurant.
1: Nice.
2: And we had fun talking just about things, catching up. She's going to be going into her final year in college in the fall.
1: Yeah.
2: So we did that. Oh, and by the way,
1: you had a daddy-daughter date is what you had.
2: Yeah. Oh, and by the way, I'm moving to a different house, so can you come over and help me take my bed apart? And
1: Nice.
2: So that's
1: nice.
2: I went over there Saturday. We spent a lot of time Saturday together, too.
1: Sweet.
2: Doing that.
1: Okay. Well, Murph had daddy-daughter, day yesterday, Taylor and Phoebe. We all went to lunch.
0: Yeah, lunch was the great part, and then the gifts are always my favorite part because it comes from them. You know, it doesn't really matter what it is. It's always going to be special. So Phoebe gave me a book, a Gordon Lightfoot biography, basically, or not an autobiography. I guess you just call it
1: it's
0: memoir.
1: It's just a book about him,
0: But he didn't write it, so I guess it's just a book about him.
1: Is there music buddies?
2: Yeah.
0: She plays guitar and just, loves him. And so she figured,

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3: I never thought I'd be saying these words, but the word is Universal and Imagine Entertainment reportedly working on a sequel, talking about a sequel to the 2000 movie, The Perfection, that is How the Grinch Stole Christmas.
4: How dare you enter
3: with Jim Carrey.
0: Wow. Oh, really? Okay. I was going to say it's tough to top that, but if they're bringing him back.
3: With Ron Howard directing.
0: Mm-hmm. Oh, there you go. Okay.
3: Now, I'm seeing conflicting reports. The report today with this is that Jim Carrey has expressed interest in a sequel in the past, so it's possible. Ron Howard will probably do it again. This thing was, you know, he did it like as a side project, and it made like $350 million. Like over time, over the years, everybody loves it more and more.
0: Yeah.
3: But I had also heard, I feel like I had seen an interview somewhere where Jim Carrey was like, that was the worst. Like, he sat there for 7 hours every day in makeup, and it was painful.
5: Right. Yeah, yeah.
3: So, does he have to get back into that getup? No. Would we love it? Yes.
0: CGI.
3: Oh, no, I'd want him. Carrie, not CGI. Mm. All right, speaking of big movies, Toy Story 5, of course, won the box office this weekend.
6: First, we were playing, and then the world started changing.
3: All the toys are back. The number one spot, Steven Spielberg's Disclosure Day, dropped to the second place. Sorry, no match for the toys. And then that crazy horror movie, Obsession, hanging in at third place.
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3: So okay.
2: You still need your On the Border.
3: Okay. 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
0: Yeah, especially when you're talking about local family-owned
3: Mexican joints cannot be topped.
2: Yeah.
3: All right.
2: Taco trucks, too.
3: Oh, stop it.
2: KFC's got a new drink line they're introducing called Quench with a K. K-W-E-N-C-H.
0: Okay.
2: And it's like, oh, wow, what is it? It's just iced coffee, sparkling lemonades, boba refreshers. They're finally getting in on that.
3: If you're on the, if you're in the food business, you have to be in the specialty drink business now, too.
2: Yeah. Dairy Queen's got some new blizzards for us. A Biscoff cookie blizzard. A Mexican-style hot chocolate blizzard and a strawberry mango mochi blizzard.
3: Are they available now? Like, Murphy needs that the Biscoff. Like, that sounds like you.
2: I know they're going to be here before July the 4th, so they may be there now.
3: Yeah.
2: They also have a Stars and Stripe Misty Slush Float, which is red and blue.
3: That's cute.
2: With the white ice cream in the middle.
3: Mm.
2: And I think it's going to taste a little like a bomb pop because the red is cherry and the blue is blue raspberry.
0: That's cool. Yeah. I like that. I still get a little nervous when they tip the blizzard. Just, I don't want it to hit the ground, you know?
3: It doesn't. It won't.
2: That's part of the shtick.
3: And if they don't tip the blizzard, then he's like, man, they didn't tip the blizzard.
2: And if they tip it and it falls out, they'll give you a new one.
0: Oh, well, that's true.
2: Yeah. Got some more USA 4th of July goodies for us here. Rice Krispies. They have the red and blue color mix of Rice Krispies.
3: Cute.
2: So you can make red and blue Rice Krispie treats for the 4th of July.
0: Oh, yeah. Okay.
2: And Snyder's Star-Spangled Star and Flag-Shaped Pretzels.
3: Oh, that's different.
2: Yeah.
3: Oh, okay.
2: The shapes there. And in Planters, this isn't new shapes, but they've made their canisters 250 friendly, ranch seasoned peanuts and sweet cayenne barbecue seasoned peanuts.
3: Have we had seasoned peanuts before? I know we have seasoned almonds.
0: I don't think so.
3: All right, we need to get in on that.
2: Yeah. Oh, yeah.
3: Good stuff. Thank you, food dude.
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1: Three things to know today.
2: Number one, a lot of us plan a road trip for the summer, but if you hit the road with a close friend, like a bestie, it's even more meaningful quality time than months and months of just everyday hangouts or going to get a drink or something like that. Isn't that crazy? So road trips with friends, if you want to strengthen it, it's just something about spending that planned time together in a car. Makes you feel young again, too. Road tripping with a friend. Number two, dozens of high school classmates are now living, like they graduated high school together, and they're living now in the same Texas senior living community, just outside of Austin. Isn't that cool? And they've discovered that over time of living there. And then they find themselves together because a lot of, the, you know, they'll do one of those big class reunions where it's like 5 years come together.
3: Yeah.
2: And they all realize, oh, wait, there's 12 or more of us living
0: together.
2: So they're hanging out with their classmates.
0: Those big class reunions are different and unique. You know,
2: you
0: may or may not know everybody either.
2: Number three, Elmo making his loyalty known during the FIFA World Cup because, you know, he had a little backlash. Did you hear about the backlash?
3: No.
2: During the NBA Finals, he was neutral. He wouldn't declare for the Knicks.
3: Yeah.
2: And so everybody was upset with him. So he released this in social media this weekend.
4: Just to be clear, Elmo wants Team USA to win, okay? But Elmo loves everybody.
2: Thanks, Elmo, for that clarification.
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The new 105.3 The Breeze, Hampton Roads relaxing favorites. I'm Amber Payton. Now, I'm sure you've heard by now the Farm Aid Festival is coming to Virginia Beach for the first time ever at the Veterans United Home Loans Amphitheater on Saturday, September 26th with Willie Nelson and John Mellencamp, Neil Young, Dave Matthews Band, and some good eating. So if you want to be there, let us know. 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

0: 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Speaking of relaxing favorites, I have a new favorite restaurant, and it was very relaxing, and that is the Hampton Social down at Atlantic Park by the oceanfront. I had a chance to check it out over the weekend. It was just a 10 out of 10. The service, the ambiance, the aesthetic, the food, the drinks, everything. I loved it, and I'll probably be back this weekend because it's my birthday weekend. 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I had a great time, and it was very relaxing, and so I wanted to share. You should check it out. 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

0: 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I'm Amber Payton, and we might have some rain and some storms on the way to Hampton Roads today, too. So our friends over at Wavy News 10, they're coming up in about 5 minutes with your full weather report on the new 105.3 The Breeze.
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0: 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Got Whitney Houston on the way, Mariah Carey, Madonna, some icons coming up. And you have a keyword on the way right around 11 o'clock today. 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

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I'm Amber Payton, and we kicked off this 11 o'clock hour with a keyword that's worth $2,500. And if you caught it, you still have some time. 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If you missed it, no worries. 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

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You got Willie Nelson, John Mellencamp, Neil Young, Dave Matthews Band, and some really good food, and you get to support family farmers. Just a day of eating. A day of eating. 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It's the

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1: So the time capsule created for the 250th anniversary of America is ready to be buried. 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
1: Well, I'm proud to be American. I wish more people would be proud. I mean, we're 250 years here celebrating our freedom, our independence.
0: Yep.
1: I'm looking forward to 250 years, celebrating 250 years this year.
0: Awesome. And now you've got $2,500 in your pocket to do so. 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
1: So here's the thing. I'm not the tidiest person in the world. I try to be. But, you know, I remember to vacuum the floors, you know, scrub the bathroom. We do the laundry, okay? But there's a lot of overlooked chores. And when I saw this list of things that we're supposed to be doing every single week, like wiping down the light switches and all your electronics, cleaning out your washing machine and the gasket, your refrigerator handles and appliance buttons. 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
3: Music mogul Clive Davis has died. His family confirming Clive died at his home in New York City today. Davis was recently hospitalized with respiratory problems. Clive Davis, known for boosting the careers of Whitney Houston, Janis Joplin, Bruce Springsteen, while also helping revitalize the careers of Carlos Santana, Rod Stewart, and Aretha Franklin. Davis served as the president of a number of record labels, including Columbia and Arista Records. He was inducted into the Rock and Roll Hall of Fame in 2000 as a non-performer. Music mogul Clive Davis was 94. 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
1: It's been so cool seeing all of the different like cultures coming together from the World Cup, especially those folks from Japan. Okay, they brought these blue bags to the stadium. Their soccer team is nicknamed Samurai Blue. So during the matches, they waved the blue bags to celebrate the action of the field. And then when it was over, they, you know, were cleaning up the stadium, literally picking up everything from, you know, old Coke bottles and people's dirty napkins and all the things. I mean, that's what they do in their culture. They leave it looking better than when they arrived. And I guess we could learn a thing or two, huh?
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1: 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Now, I have to say, night number one is sold out. But night number two, a Saturday night with Benson Boone, Lady Wilson, Snoop Dogg, Major Lazer, and more. 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
1: There's somebody else out wowing audiences right now. Chris Davis with you. Hope your weekend went well. Might have been a three-day weekend. I know it was for a lot of people with Juneteenth. And, of course, Father's Day yesterday, and we are officially into summer as of yesterday. We're going to get into a lot of commercial-free music next, going nonstop. Just a continuous relaxation. Some Michael Jackson, Fleetwood Mac, Tom Petty, and more. 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

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I'm Chris Davis. We got another Free Gas Friday this week. Your chance to win $100 of gas in the 6, 7, and 8 a.m. hours on 105.3 The Breeze.

0: 105.3 The Breeze. I'm sure you've heard of noise-canceling headphones. This is all new level on this. These headphones cancel out the sounds you don't want. Scientists are working on them right now. You hear everything other than what you don't want to hear. So you can turn off the chatter, the chewing, the traffic. Just choose what you want to hear and it'll dial out the rest. We're all thinking, how fast can they get those to market? All right, we're back to music next. $2,500 at five.
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1: 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Dog lovers will love today's 5 o'clock feel good. Nia Perry, a sixth grader in Georgia, recently won a creative writing contest with a poem about a rescue dog, Finn. Instead of just celebrating her big win at home, Mia wanted to share the love with the animals at the Humane Society. So with a little help from her mom, they scored a donation of 12 boxes of pet-friendly Dogster ice cream and threw an epic Paws in Paradise party. The adoptable dogs got to spend the day outside living their best lives, enjoying their ice cream, all while the shelter used the fun event to inspire foster families in the community. Celebration was fun, allowed Mia to make the most of both her passion for writing as well as her passion for animals. That's today's 5 o'clock. Feel good. Every day we wrap up the workday on a high note just after 5. George Michael, The Temptations, Toto and more on the way. Healthy.
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Hope it was a meaningful Father's Day. Chris Davis with you. Promise you the Temptations' Toto. Also, a repeat this hour's keyword in case you missed it. You can still win the $2,500 this hour. Go celebrate America turning 250.

0: 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Got your $2,500 right here. Be the final winner today. You thought about where you'll go celebrate the country? 250. It's America's birthday. You can take the ultimate American getaway. 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You'll be qualified to win. And we got another full day of this tomorrow and all week. 8, 11, 2, and 5.
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I'm holding on.

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0: 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Heroes like Fire Lieutenant Michael Wells, who was inspired by 9/11 to serve his community. 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Tonight's Delilah's Dilemma is from Ryan, who says, "Okay, Delilah, help! There's a girl I'm really infatuated with. We hang out every once in a while. We also work together. We've kissed. But about a week after that, it seems like she just flipped a switch and didn't have feelings for me anymore. She recently has gotten out of a 3-year relationship, and I've been trying to be patient, trying to let her get over the past and do what she needs to do. But I'm afraid if I wait too long, another guy will swoop in and win her over. I've been driving myself nuts over this. I've been thinking of taking the chance of pouring out all my feelings to her and then just getting it out in the open. I was going to do this in a letter because I'm not a very confident guy and I get nervous even thinking about this. Your help is greatly appreciated. Thank you, an infatuated young man named Ryan." Ryan, I'll have my mother Delilah words for you coming up. You're listening to Delilah.
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Tonight's Delilah's Dilemma is from a young man named Ryan who works with a young lady and has hung out and gone out and even kissed her. But after the kissing happened, she flipped a switch and no longer cares. Ryan, trust me, honey, pouring out your feelings to her will not be a good thing. I repeat, it will not be a good thing or have the desired effect. She knows you like her. She knows you more than like her. If she were equally attracted, she would be crazy about you, saying, let's go to the park, let's go to the lake, let's go have a pizza, let's go see a movie, let's go hang out, let's go kiss again. The fact of the matter is, she is saying very loudly, with her not speaking about it, that she's not interested. Right now, she's getting out of a 3-year relationship and she wants to play the field and have some fun and not be in a committed relationship. So there's nothing you can do to make her care to the degree that you care, because she doesn't. If she did, she would be acting out on that. And there's nothing you can do to stop her from giving her heart to another man should he, quote, swoop in on her. All you can do is be the wonderful, sweet, adorable man that you are. And if this girl isn't interested, trust me, God has a much better plan and will bring someone into your life that will be as interested and as attracted to you as you are to them.

0: Good evening. Welcome to your Monday night. Did you have a good weekend? Did you have a good Father's Day weekend? Did you have a good time with your loved ones, your family, your friends? Did you go to a graduation or a graduation party? I'm glad you're spending time here with us tonight. The phone lines are open, 1-888-633-5452. 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
25: Regina.
0: Regina, welcome. What can I do for you?
25: I was just wanting to dedicate a song for, well, pretty much my whole entire family. I've been pretty blessed over the years.
0: You've been pretty blessed, and you want to brag about what?
25: My husband, my kids, my grandbabies, a little bit of everybody, my mom, dad.
0: You're surrounded by love.
25: Yes. My son just came in from the Army, and he just left out again today. And, you know, my husband, he's been pretty supportive over me and my kids for several years, and we've all just became one big family.
0: And what song can I play for this one big family?
25: You just pick it out and make a choice of it.
0: Okay. I will find a sweet song. I love your attitude. I love your gratitude. And I will play a song for you.
25: All right. Thank you, Delilah.
0: Good night.